0: What the heck?
1: Let's drive in bombs and loot and get to the job because we here in America believe in making it happen. Okay.
2: Hey, guys. Mom, Dad, yes, going to the
1: 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Really,